Največ Dolenjske. Na Radiu Krka. Radio Krka. Dolenjska v srcu. I know you moved on to someone new. Whole life is beautiful. You were the light for me to find my truth. I just wanna say thank

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And every once in a while, I start texting, write a paragraph, but then I delete the message. Think about you like a pastime. 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Or I wasn't ready to act right. 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

0: super september v trgovini Harvey Norman Novo mesto. Izkoristite super popuste in nakupne obroke z NLB Buy & Go. Brez pologa, brez obresti in brez skritih stroškov. Sedaj na voljo na vseh oddelkih. Prelistajte naš novi katalog in nas obiščite v trgovini in na harveynorman.si.
1: Too sexy for my love, too sexy for my love, love's going to leave me.

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To je Radio Krka. 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

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And I traveled around the world, think where you living at now. I heard you moved to Austin, got an apartment and settled down. And every once in a while, I start texting, write a paragraph, but then I delete the message. Think about you like a pastime. I could cry you a river, get you baptized. Or I wasn't ready to act right. Used to always think.